here tonight, I do recommend that you look into getting some tickets and heading to the festival. So without further ado, the music of Beethoven. This is Uwe Grod and the Petman Ensemble in the Johann Nepomuk Hummel arrangement of Beethoven's Pastoral Symphony.

The music of Beethoven. That was the symphony number 6 in F major, opus 68, the Pastoral Symphony, in an arrangement for flute, piano, violin, and cello by Johann Nepomuk Hummel. If you enjoyed that work, you can listen to it live here in Charlottesville as part of the Charlottesville Chamber Music Festival, in an arrangement for flute and strings at the Pastoral Landscapes Concert, Wednesday, September 9th at Hazy Mountain Vineyards. For more information, just check out the Charlottesville Chamber Music Festival. 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The time is 8:45. My name is Andrew Morgan. Thanks so much for joining me. More music in just a moment.

Hi, this is Bill Adams. Walk your troubles away with me listening to the early blues on Walkin' Blues. I'll feature songsters from the 1920s and 30s, field recordings from the 40s and 50s, rediscovered greats from the 60s, and modern acoustic artists who draw on the blues tradition. 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

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We will end tonight's program with the music of Muzio Clementi. This is the sonata in B-flat major, opus 24, number 2. Jos van Immerseel is our performer.

0: All right. Thank you, Andrew, for a great Just a Few Friends show and a great handoff to me. I'm Chris. Welcome to Walkin' Blues, 2 hours of acoustic blues. Tonight, we're going to do something a little different, I guess. We're going to play some classic Delta country blues from the 20s, 30s, and 40s, kind of the most well-known names, and I've got some of the more well-known tunes from those artists and folks like Robert Johnson and Charlie Patton and those folks, but I'll follow up each song with another cover tune by another more modern artist, mostly acoustic. I think we got a couple plugged in tunes for tonight, but anyway, we will get going here in just a minute.
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0: 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So, like I said, up first, we've got Robert Johnson doing Come On In My Kitchen.

strangled with Juba. I'm gonna get deep down in this connection. Keep on tangling with Juba. And when I met down on your starter, and your sparks will give me fire.

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0: in hot springs, dead by the hour. 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
1: yes, I will.

Everybody's talking about that spoonful. I'll get you caught up on the music here. You're listening to Walking Blues. I'm Chris. And that was Canned Heat doing Spoonful off their album Heated Blues. Before that, Charlie Patton with, I'm going to say the original. A lot of these were borrowed as well. So Robert Johnson, Charlie Patton, they wrote some of these songs, but also they borrowed some lyrics and verses, and some of these songs lived for quite a while before recording really became a thing. So anyway, we heard Spoonful.

Before that, Roy Rogers with a little help from John Lee Hooker doing Terraplane Blues. And the original before that, Robert Johnson, Terraplane Blues. We opened the set with Robert Johnson doing Come On In My Kitchen. Followed that up with Keb Moe doing the same tune. So turns out Robert Johnson would have been 115 years old next Sunday. So I would kind of planned on doing this show, and then I looked just to see when his birthday is, and happens to be next week. So he was born August 1911, died in 1936. So he was only 25, recorded some very meaningful tunes in his short lifetime, cut short by, those circumstances are a little bizarre, but probably poisoned by a jealous person, but leave it that way. He recorded in 1936 and 1937. So I would like to let you know that First Baptist Church on West Main Street, Charlottesville, presents a gospel concert on Saturday, August 15th from 3 to 5 p.m. Powerful voices come together to raise money to support youth members in college or vocational school. Performers include Ivan Orr, Chris Lewis, and Jen Tall, and Sherelle Cassidy. Information at 434-607-7913. And Rockfish Wildlife Sanctuary, based in Nelson County, is dedicated to creating a vibrant and compassionate future for wildlife in Virginia and beyond. The devoted team of wildlife rehabilitators and volunteers rescue and care for more than 900 animals annually from across Virginia. The team also leads educational programming so folks from all walks of life can learn about the importance of our wild neighbors and native species. For more information, including ways to volunteer and a schedule of events with the center's animal ambassadors, visit rockfishwildlifesanctuary.org. Well, I hope everybody had a great weekend. Certainly was a hot one. I had a great one. Spent some good quality time with family down the Northern Neck. So really had a great weekend. I hope you have too. But we got some blues to listen to here. And like I said, I'm going to play some classic blues, a lot of Robert Johnson, some of his so-called contemporaries, even though some of these artists span 10, 20 years. And then follow each tune up with sometimes a more modern version, sometimes a version pretty close to the original. So up next, we've got Robert Johnson doing Last Fair Deal Gone Down.

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Thank you. Yeah, that's got to be. This next one is called If I Had Possession Over Judgment Day, which speaks for itself, really, doesn't it?

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You know I thought about you now, baby.

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I

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My living is away, yeah, my living is away.

And, of course, that was Walkin' Blues right here on Walkin' Blues, our namesake song. That was Robert Johnson. And before that, Jinx Blues, Alvin Youngblood Heart. I love that version of that song. Before that, Sun House, Jinx Blues number 2. And we started that set with Robert Johnson, Last Fair Deal Gone Down. And the cover was Peter Green and the Splinter Group. Last Fair Deal Gone Down. That was off an album titled The Very Best of Peter Green, the Splinter Group. And a little info about our kind of, I guess, our legendary artists, our older artists for tonight. I mentioned Robert Johnson recorded between 1936 and 1937. Charlie Patton, who we've played, recorded 1929 to 1934. So he recorded, and he died in 1934, born in 1891. So he finished recording and passed away before Robert Johnson had recorded or made any recordings. Heard from Sun House, born 1902, died in 1988. So he lived to the ripe old age of 85. And he had two kind of important recording time frames, I guess, early in his career, 1941 to 42. And then in the folk revival, Blind Al Wilson from Canned Heat, who we listened to earlier, found him and retaught him how to play guitar. And so he recorded from 1965 to 1969. We're going to hear a tune from that era coming up in a little bit. Another legend of country blues, Blind Willie Johnson. We'll hear from him later as well. He recorded from 27 to 1930. And Tommy Johnson as well recorded from 28 to 30. He lived to be 60. I think Blind Willie Johnson died at 48. So some hard living back in those days with these folks. But we have their music, and some other artists have covered their music. And so that's what we're doing tonight. Listening to the legends, but then following it up with a more modern version in some cases. But I would love to let you know the WTJU is supported by Rockpile Construction, a locally owned residential contractor since 2009. 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And join David Bowie Maltz and Greg Weaver every Monday from 7 to 9 p.m. on WTJU for Second Sight. 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And the McIntyre Recycling Center is now open from 8:30 a.m. to 6:30 p.m. every day except Tuesdays, when it is closed. Per the Rivanna Solid Waste Authority, the facility offers composting and multiple recycling options. It accepts 1 and 2 plastics in white and clear glass, aluminum cans, tin cans, and various types of paper and cardboard. The extended hours will continue until the last weekend of October. All right, well, let's get back to the music here. We heard Walkin' Blues, our namesake, from Robert Johnson. Up next, Susan Tedeschi doing Walkin' Blues.

trouble night and day. But I haven't got no sweet woman, boys, to be rolling this away.

All right. Big Head Todd and the Monsters doing Oh My Love's in Vain. I have to say that one was a little bit of a surprise to me, but that's off an album called Big Head Blues Club 100 Years of Robert Johnson. So I think we can mine a few more gems off of that one, but really pretty close to the Robert Johnson version. Before that, of course, we heard Love in Vain by Robert Johnson off King of the Delta Blues Volume 2. And prior to that, Dickie Betts and Great Southern doing Steady Rollin' Man. That's off an album, Let's Get Together, The Collector's Number 1, 2007. And before that, Robert Johnson, I'm a Steady Rollin' Man of the Complete Recordings. And we started that set. We broke up Walkin' Blues. We heard from Robert Johnson last set. This time around, Susan Tedeschi doing a really great version of Robert Johnson tune Walkin' Blues, or the old blues song Walkin' Blues. And it is 10 p.m. on the East Coast. This is Walkin' Blues. My name's Chris, and you're tuned to WTJU Charlottesville, 91.1 FM and worldwide, WTJU.net. We also have the app. And let's say you miss a little bit of the show, or you like to listen to a number of different shows on WTJU. Well, you can go to the app, go to the website, and these shows are recorded, and we put them out there for 2 weeks after the show airs, so you can go back and listen to them over and over and over. But I would like to let you know WTJU is supported by the Village of Lovingston Farmers Market, featuring local farmers, growers, producers, and artisan crafters from the heart of Nelson County. 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All of our public service announcements, just like that one, can be found on WTJU.net in case you missed details that you want to go back and take a peek. Well, if you're just joining us, we're playing some legends of Delta Blues, country blues tonight. Folks like Robert Johnson and Charlie Patton and Sunhouse and those guys. But we'll play a tune. I'll play a tune by them, and then follow it up with a cover of that song. So sometimes a little more modern version, sometimes one kind of sticking to the original. So, but up next, we do have Blind Lemon Jefferson doing Matchbox Blues.

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0: Coming up this Friday night at Offbeat Roadhouse, the little bit folk and sometimes country sounds of Valerie McQueen. The concert will take place at WTJU's Performance Space at 2244 Ivy Road in Charlottesville, right next door to Vivace. 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
2: 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All right. Well, in that last set, we finished with an acoustic version Freddie King did. He's most known for his prowess on the electric guitar, but Freddie graced us with Dust My Broom. Before that, Robert Johnson, I Believe I'll Dust My Broom. And I think Freddie mentioned in the beginning of his version that Elmore James's version is probably the most well-known, but two pretty good ones right there. Before Robert Johnson, we heard from Doc Watson and David Grisman doing Matchbox Blues Live. That's off the Doc and Dog Live at Acoustic Stage 1997 release. And we started that set with Blind Lemon Jefferson doing Matchbox Blues. All right, we're going to get back to the music. Up next, going back to the well with Robert Johnson, Traveling Riverside Blues.

Larkin Poe with a little refreshed, updated version of Preachin' Blues. Great group, two sisters that are touring around. So if you see them coming around, go see them. Before that, Sun House with Preachin' Blues. And we heard Robert Johnson doing Stop Breaking Down Blues. Right after that, we heard Lucinda Williams doing that tune. Great version. Cashbox Kings doing Traveling Riverside Blues, and the Robert Johnson tune, of course, Traveling Riverside Blues. That Cashbox Kings tune was on their album titled Royal Mint. Of course, Led Zeppelin, I guess, pretty well known for doing that tune, but Cashbox Kings handled it pretty well. 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And Great Morning Jazz, heard each Monday from 9 to 10:30. Will provide relief for the Monday morning blues. That's heard right here on WTJU, where you're with Chris here. This is Walking Blues. We got a little bit of time left. Try to get as many songs in as we can. So up next, Charlie Patton with Shake It and Break It.

That, of course, is Nobody's Fault But Mine, back behind me there. That's that is the Blind Boys of Alabama. And before that, Blind Willie Johnson, Nobody's Fault But Mine. Before that, we heard Tommy Johnson with Big Road Blues. And thanks for tuning in tonight. Had a blast. Good 2 hours of blues. My time is coming to an end, and we're going to finish hear this one out, and we're going to switch it up a little bit for the last tune, a third version of Nobody's Fault But Mine. But this one is from the band Leftover Salmon. So hope everybody has a great night and a great week, and I'll be back in a month on Walking Blues. Thanks, everybody. Have a great night.

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0: Hello and welcome. My name is Chick Lomino, and this is Radio Wellsville. Thanks for joining me. I've got a great show planned. Lots of new tracks, some old tracks, some in-between tracks. I guess my usual mix of unusual. And why don't we just get it started with the special?

That was Sleeper doing We Should Be Together from their album This Time Together. Sleeper was originally part of the Britpop thing in the 90s and then split for a while and got back together about 10 years ago and are still going. I love Louise Wenner's vocals and John Stewart, the guitar player. John Stewart and Louise Wenner are the founders of Sleeper and are still in Sleeper, but John Stewart spent some time, as apparently many people in the UK must, as a member of The Wedding Present, and that's also where I first heard that song, because The Wedding Present did a cover of it, which actually had Louise Wenner and John Stewart on it. Before Sleeper, The Cure did Speak My Language. I pulled that off of the Japanese Whispers compilation. I have a great fondness for that compilation. If my memory is correct, that was actually the B-side of the Love Cat single, but I don't

0: But first, this important message.
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Approaching the pulpit, the Right Honourable Reverend Green. We're gathered here this evening to pay our due respects to drip-fed Fred, who late last night fell out of his prison bed. Know the nonce behind it, who slipped the night PD. Ooh, the word is out, now without doubt, you will answer to me.

0: Chick Lomino here. Thanks for listening to tonight's Radio Wowsville. Let's get you caught up with what you heard in that last set. That last track was by 1-800-MIKEY. Name of the track is Me and My Only. And that is from 1-800-MIKEY's upcoming album. Let's see, the album name is Immune, and I think it's due out early September. I'm not sure I wrote down the album name. I didn't write down the release date. Before 1-800-MIKEY, we heard another new track. Ty Segall did Black Paint. That was off his upcoming album, Chrome. Before Ty Segall, Blake Babies did Buy. That is off of the first Blake Babies album, Nicely, Nicely. And before Blake Babies, we heard Ian Dury and Madness doing Drip Fed Fred. And that is off the Madness album, Wonderful. And now, back to the music.
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need to

That was Jetstream Pony doing It's Fine. That's from their first album, and I think that's the song that first got me hooked on them. I still have a great fondness for that song and that album, and all their stuff, really. Jetstream Pony is worth checking out if you don't know them well. Before Jetstream Pony, Jonathan Fireeater did Station Coffee from their album, Wolf Songs for Lambs. Every time I think of Jonathan Fireeater, I, of course, think of the song Search for Cherry Red, because I am just possessed by that song. But hey, just for you, I made sure I played something else by Jonathan Fireeater. Now, actually, I've been listening to Wolf Songs for Lambs a lot lately. Before Jonathan Fireeater, The Garden did 5 Mile Ponytail from their new album, Bootleg. Before The Garden, another new track. Name of the track is New Muscles. And name of the band is Mary in the Junkyard, and that is off their debut album, Role Model Hermit. And let's see, I started that set off with Fontaine Toops doing When I Wake Up. That's from the album TFT on the Great Teen Beat label. All right, housekeeping time, because you know that there's nothing better than me doing reads. First up, Blue Monday, the show with a promo that's more terse than I am. Every Monday, 2 to 4 p.m., with DJ Android and Bobby Metronome. Let's see, next up, the First Baptist Church on West Main Street, Charlottesville, presents a gospel concert on Saturday, August 15th, from 3 to 5 p.m. Powerful voices come together to raise money to support youth members in college or vocational school. Performers include Ivan Orr, Chris Lewis and Gentile, and Cheryl Cassidy. Information at 434-607-7913. Well, that was fun.

Someday I'll actually play that whole song instead of just the station ID. That's Theme for Great Cities by Simple Minds, by the way. Really love that song. Anyhow, welcome to the second hour of Radio Wowsville. My name's Chick Lomino. Thanks for listening. I hope you enjoyed the first hour. I've still got an hour left to go. Before we get to that second hour, let me tell you how we finished the first hour. That last track was Miracle Legion. Name of the track is Closer to the Wall, and that's from the Backyard EP. Before Miracle Legion, Pitch Blend did Sawed Off City from their fabulous album, Kill Atom Smasher. Pitch Blend only did three albums, but I have a great fondness for all three of them. There were Pitch Blend were out of DC, but let's see, I think they had one release, one probably a single on Simple Machines, but other than that, it seems like they were on non-DC based labels. Not that there's anything wrong with that. It's just interesting that usually the DC bands have some ties to Teen Beat or Discord or some of the many labels in that area, and Pitch Blend didn't seem to have those ties for some reason, at least not that I'm aware of. It's not like I'm an expert on the band. Anyhow, before Pitch Blend, we started that set off with Dax Riggs doing Sunshine Felt the Darkness Smile. That's from his most recent album, Seven Songs for Spiders. And let's see, since I'm stumbling around, I'm just going to play music. Up next, L.A. Witch.

everything would be just fine. If I had the right pastime, I'd have been Raskolnikov, but Mother Nature ripped me off. Philadelphia, I'm sure.

That was Secret Shame doing Glass Palace. That's from their album Autonomy. It's been a while since we've heard any new tracks from Secret Shame, or at least since I've seen any new ones. All of their stuff is really good, and I hope they've got something in the works. I see that they're still touring and all, so, you know, they're still around as a band. Hopefully they'll have some new stuff for us. Before Secret Shame, a little bit of Jangle from Mitch Easter to slide into that little goth. That was Let's Active doing Easy Does. Before Let's Active, Magazine did Philadelphia. That's from The Correct Use of Soap. And before Magazine, L.A. Witch did Baby in Blue Jeans from their self-titled debut album, not to be confused with their self-titled EP, which actually came out a few years earlier. It's I'm not sure if any of the tracks on there were on any of their subsequent albums, but the EP is really good too. Anyway, up next, we've got the Dictators and their secret weapon, Handsome Dick Manitoba.

That was the Dismemberment Plan doing Sentimental Man. That's from their album Change. Let's see, Change was on DeSoto Records, I think. I think all the Dismemberment Plan albums were on DeSoto label. Anyway, before the Dismemberment Plan, Nell Davies did Never Ever Ever. Before Nell Davies, Big Boys did Sound on Sound. That's from their third album, Lullabies Help the Brain Grow. The Big Boys had such a great sound. They were stretching so far out of, I mean, they're hardcore band, but they were very much stretching it from just the three-chord thrash and the kind of stuff we were hearing from much of the hardcore sound. Before Big Boys, Skating Polly did their Cheap, and we started that set off with the Dictators doing Cars and Girls. That's from their first album, Go Girl Crazy. The Dictators, with the wrestler Handsome Dick Manitoba on vocals, were definitely a solid garage rock band out of New York. I don't think they took themselves too seriously, but they did a lot of fun stuff. Also, a fun fact that I recently stumbled upon is at least two of the original members of the Dictators went on to be members of Twisted Sister. I know the bass player was one. I don't remember. I want to say the drummer. I don't remember. But anyway, fun fact I ran across that, whatever. Let's move along and play the DBs.

That was the Psychedelic Furs doing Fall. That's from their first album. I saw them at Mem Gym in 1984, and I really enjoyed that. That was a pretty good time for concerts here in town. I remember right about the same time, I think it was, seeing Salem 66 at the Mineshaft. Wow, I'm old. Anyway, before Psychedelic Furs, Tuscadero did Latex Dominatrix from the Pink Album. Before Tuscadero, Pylon did Feast on My Heart. That's off of Gyrate. And I started that set off with the DBs doing Black and White from the Stands for Decibels album. And let's see, we're coming to the end of the show, but I need to tell you about Mood Swing, which usually follows the show. From Sad Girl Vibes to Funky Dance Jams, join Southern Bell and DJ Cowboy on their adventure into the infinite playground of music. They're not into labels. They'll leave you wanting more. Be careful of the Mood Swing every other Monday morning at 1 a.m. And that just about brings us to the end of tonight's Radio Wowsville. Thanks for joining me. Don's up next week. And let me see now. I'm going to get out of here with some Wipers. I'm not quite sure which one, though. I think I'm going to get out of here with Taking Too Long. But I don't know. We'll get back to you in a second.

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2: Oh, Bobber Moore on the bus. 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I said him, Bobber Moore, I said him. 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

0: How good is your ear and your folk music memory? Recognize this tune? It's The Miller of Drohan by Lunasa. What about this guitar? Stefan Rimbel and Echoes of Spain. Or what about this group? That's Hawktail and the Tobogganist. So what do these three acts have in common? 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

0: How good is your ear and your folk music memory? Recognize this tune? It's The Miller of Drohan by Lunasa. What about this guitar? Stefan Remmel and Echoes of Spain. What about this group? That's Hawktail and The Tobogganist. So what do these three acts have in common? 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

0: How good is your ear and your folk music memory? Recognize this tune? It's The Miller of Drohan by Lunasa. What about this guitar? Stefan Rimbel and Echoes of Spain. Or what about this group? That's Hawktail and the Tobogganist. So what do these three acts have in common? 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

0: 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Recognize this tune? It's The Miller of Drohan by Lunasa. What about this guitar? Stefan Remmel and Echoes of Spain. What about this group? That's Hawktail and The Tobogganist. So what do these three acts have in common? 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

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I'm Ralph Graves. Our featured work is the Symphony No. 3 in C Major by George Enescu. We begin with the Prelude and Fugue in G-sharp Major, Opus 29 by Sergei Taneyev. Olga Kern performs.

Olga Kern performed the Prelude and Fugue in G-sharp major, Opus 29, by Sergei Taneyev. 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Our featured work is the Symphony No. 3 in C major, Opus 21, by George Enescu. This is the Cluj-Napoca Philharmonic Orchestra and Choir, directed by Ion Baciu.

the Cluj-Napoca Philharmonic Orchestra and Choir, directed by Ion Baciu, performed the Symphony No. 3 in C Major, Opus 21 of George Enescu. This has been Classical Prelude with your host, Ralph Graves. Thanks so much for listening.

0: You're listening to WTJU Charlottesville. It's time for local news. In the digital age, data privacy has become a critical issue. As VPM News' Dean Mirshahi reports, artificial intelligence opens Virginia up to more cyber threats.
1: As Virginia's chief information officer, Mike Watson runs the state's IT agency. For Watson, AI doesn't create new types of vulnerabilities, but it increases how many Virginia has to worry about.
2: It is now more likely that someone's going to be able to chain a couple different attacks together to exploit that sort of lower risk scenario that we had before.
1: Watson said that the possibility of more frequent attacks makes him and others nervous, but he thinks Virginia is in a good position to protect people's information, despite fears of AI making cyber attacks worse. Dean Mirshahi, VPM News.
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0: Welcome to this edition of Classical Sunrise. It is Monday, August 10th, 2026. I'm your host, Jay Jackson, and I'll be with you for the next 2 hours. Thank you for joining me. Looking to the National Weather Service today, we are expecting a mostly sunny day with a high near 95. Heat index values as high as 100. Calm wind becoming southwest 5 to 8 miles per hour this afternoon. Overnight, low of 73 degrees under partly cloudy skies, and then a slight chance of showers, then a chance of thunderstorms in the afternoon tomorrow afternoon, high of 92 on Tuesday. Tuesday night, low of 71 overnight, and then the pattern of afternoon thunderstorms, the chances and so forth, continue for the rest of the week with highs in the low 90s until Friday. It looks like we're going to be in the 80s by Friday. It's currently 68 degrees under fair skies. In this hour, we will hear music by Hofmeister, Bosman's Bachelor, Glazunov, and Felix Mendelssohn. We'll get right to the music after this word from our friends at Belvedere.
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0: Franz Anton Hofmeister was a contemporary of Haydn and Mozart. Beethoven even referred to him as my beloved brother. He was most noted at the time of his life as one of the first to get into the music publishing business in a big way. He was no slouch as a composer either, as we'll soon hear. This is his Concerto for Oboe and Orchestra in C major, performed by the Potsdam Chamber Orchestra. Albrecht Mayer is the soloist and conductor.

Oboe Albrecht Mayer and the Potsdam Chamber Orchestra brought us the Concerto for Oboe and Orchestra in C major by Franz Anton.

0: Jackson. I'm very happy to have you with me today.
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0: And next, we have Jacques Van Steen and the Netherlands Chamber Orchestra bringing us concert piece for flute and orchestra by Henrietta Bosmans. Jacques Zoon is the flute soloist.

flute soloist Jacques Zoon was joined by the Netherlands Chamber Orchestra, Jacques van Steen conducting, and the music of early 20th century composer Henriette Bosman, a Dutch composer. That was concert piece for flute and chamber orchestra. WTJU is supported by the Virginia Clay Festival in Stanardsville on September 19th and 20th at William Monroe High School, featuring over 30 clay artists, pottery demonstrations, live Irish and old-time music, and artisan food trucks. 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And the time is now 7:33. Next, music from the Jacobean period. This is lutenist Jacob Lindberg playing Prelude, followed by Courant by eminent English composer for the lute, Daniel Batchelor.

0: Coming up this Friday night at Offbeat Roadhouse, a little bit folk and sometimes country sounds of Valerie McQueen. 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
1: And the time is now 7:37, creeping up on 7:38, only about 10 seconds away from that. We're currently at 69 degrees under mostly sunny skies, expecting a high in the mid-90s today and heat indexes that could reach 100 or more. Today's birthday composer is Russian composer Alexander Glazunov, who was born in St. Petersburg on this day in 1865. Many of the Russian nationalists of the day were largely self-taught. Glazunov was an exception to that. He realized that it was unnecessary to choose between nationalism and academicism. He based many of his works on Russian popular music, but also brought a technical mastery, which enabled him to achieve sophistication, thrusting him into the international music realm. He wrote many large works, including his Third Symphony, which was dedicated to Tchaikovsky, also an international star of the day. And here are two smaller pieces for cello and orchestra. The Deutsche Symphony Orchestra, Berlin, and cellist Daniel Müller-Schott performed two pieces for cello and orchestra, Opus 20, by today's birthday composer, Alexander Glazunov.

We just heard two pieces for cello and orchestra, Opus 20 by Alexander Glossenhoff. That was the Deutsche Symphony Orchestra, Berlin, at Daniel Mueller Schott was the cellist. And today is the birthday of Alexander Glossenhoff. He was born on this date in 1865. Time is now 7:49. Taking us to the top of the hour, three fantasies or caprices by Felix Mendelssohn. Listen particularly to the second one, the Scherzo, and you may recognize the inspiration for some of the music from The Wizard of Oz, namely when Dorothy is being chased through the witch's castle by the flying monkeys. Pianist is Robert Prosetta, music of Felix Mendelssohn.

0: pianist Roberto Prosetto, brought us the music of Felix Mendelssohn, Three Fantasies or Caprices. That was from a 2019 recording of the Complete Piano Works of Mendelssohn.
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0: And the time is now 8 o'clock. You're listening to Classical Sunrise on WTJU Charlottesville. I'm Jay Jackson. I'm your host for the next hour or so. Glad to have you with me today. From the National Weather Service, we're expecting a high in the mid-90s today under sunny skies, a calm wind becoming southwest 5 to 8 miles per hour in the afternoon. Tonight, partly cloudy with a low around 73, southwest wind around 6 miles per hour, becoming light and variable in the evening. Tuesday, a slight chance of showers and then a chance of afternoon thunderstorms, and that's going to continue for the next few days after that. High in the lower to mid-90s and lows overnight Tuesday night of 71 degrees. Looks like we might get back down to the highs in the 80s on Friday. That will be a welcome thing. Temperatures rising quickly today. It's now 73 degrees under mostly sunny skies. Igor Stravinsky was commissioned to compose music for the ballet Puccinella in 1920 during his neoclassical period of composition. The entire work takes over about 40 minutes or so to perform. Today we're only going to listen to the suite from Puccinella. It's brought to us by the Prague Chamber Orchestra, Peter Matacek conducting.

Peter Matuszak and the Prague Chamber Orchestra brought us Suite from Puccinella by Igor Stravinsky, 1920 work when he was still in his neoclassical period. WTJU is supported by the Piedmont Master Gardeners. In September, PMG will host a 5 in-person and online information sessions on how to take part in next year's training class for Master Gardeners, serving Charlottesville and Albemarle County. 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Applications for the class of 2027 open September 1st. And the time is now 25 minutes past the hour. I'm Jay Jackson. I'm glad you could join me this morning. Maurice Ravel wrote Sonatine for the Piano around 1904. The first movement was submitted to a competition. There was no mention in the Wikipedia entry, anyway, of him winning, so I assume that someone else took home the 100 francs from the award. It's interesting to know, so who would have beaten Maurice Ravel? Anyway, here is pianist Bertrand Chamaillou performing Ravel's Sonatine.

0: Sonatine by Maurice Ravel, performed today by Bertrand Chamayou.
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2: I'm Shari Barbour. A famous 1982 short film based on a 1978 children's picture book with the same name tells of the adventures of a young boy and a snowman who has come to life. The story is told through pictures, action, and music, and it's wordless with one exception: this song. It's the theme for their journey as they fly through a winter wonderland to the North Pole. Its famous British composer wrote the tune 50 years ago while walking on a beach, and he didn't know where to use it until he saw a picture of the boy and the snowman. Contagious and hard to forget, versions of the song have been performed in many styles and heard in commercials. Walking in the Air by Howard Blake, from the award-winning animated film The Snowman. I'm Shari Barbour with a 60-second saga. 60 Second Saga is a member of the Virginia Audio Collective from WTJU. 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
0: Turning now to the music of Sir Edward Elgar, another knighted individual, Sir Neville Mariner, and the Academy of St. Martin in the Fields bring us Suite from the Spanish Lady.

That was the Suite from the Spanish Lady by Sir Edward Elgar. We heard the Academy of St. Martin in the Fields. Sir Neville Mariner was the conductor. Offstage On Air is a weekly show highlighting Central Virginia's vibrant classical music community. 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And the time is now 8:45. Next, I have two depictions of this hot, muggy, sometimes wonderful month of August. First, from Judith Zamont, August, Pastoral, performed by pianist Christopher Atzinger. And following that will be a second pianist, Yun-Chan Kim, and the absolute fastest version I've ever heard of this work. It's called August the Harvest, Allegro Vivace by Peter Ilyich Tchaikovsky. Two depictions of the month of August.

Some very quick moving fingers there. The piano great Yung Chung Kim playing the depiction of August, the harvest, Allegro Vivace by Peter Ilyich Tchaikovsky. And speaking of August, we have an August day on our hands right now. We're currently holding at 73 degrees, but it's going to go up at least 20 degrees as the day proceeds. Under sunny skies, 94 is the predicted high overnight, low of 73 under partly cloudy skies. And then a chance of showers tomorrow morning, followed by afternoon thunderstorms possibilities for Tuesday, Wednesday, and Thursday. Highs each day in the lower to mid-90s and overnight lows in the low 70s. Looks like we might get a break on Friday after some more showers. Looks like we're going to hit a high of 84 degrees, and that'll feel downright like fall almost. Not quite, but you know what I mean. Also, I have a programming note. Many of you know that Matt Fritz departed Charlottesville for parts to the west. In fact, his last show was very memorable. He played all California-themed music during that that two-hour stretch. Very, very interesting show. And so we have been filling in as best we can. I am going to actually do tomorrow's show, but then beginning next week, we will have our regular co-hosts back, I believe. And I'm not sure who's doing next week's show, but we have a new classical host, J.P. Hesford, who will be coming in maybe next week, or Coco, one or the other, will be filling in for that slot. Or maybe Patricia. I don't know. She's been filling in for Coco while she's been away this summer. So, but anyway, we will be back on a regular rotation. But I will be back on tomorrow morning, and I hope you can join me then. And coming up at 9, you do have a choice on WTJU and WTJU.net. It's Great Morning Jazz, heard each Monday morning from 9 until 10:30, providing relief from the Monday morning blues. And I was just talking to Johnny, and he's ready for you, and he always has a lot of fun music to play. And on charlottesvilleclassical.org, it's Heifetz On Air. Enjoy captivating performances by Heifetz International Music Institute students, alums, and faculty, recorded on stage in Stanton and in WTJU's Charlottesville studios. And so that just about finishes everything up here. Madeline will be here in for me next week, and I'll be back in 2 weeks in this slot. But as I said, I'll be back in less than 24 hours filling in for the Tuesday vacancy that we currently have, but not for much longer. And I think that's everything I have to say. I'll finish with violinist Anne Akiko Myers, accompanied by Andre Michel Schub, and blues by American composer David Baker. David Baker was an African-American composer, classical jazz. He kind of spanned the two genres, and you'll hear that in this next particular selection entitled Blues. Peace to you all, and I hope you have a wonderful day.

0: 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It's time for local news. In the digital age, data privacy has become a critical issue. As VPM News' Dean Mirshahi reports, artificial intelligence opens Virginia up to more cyber threats.
1: As Virginia's chief information officer, Mike Watson runs the state's IT agency. For Watson, AI doesn't create new types of vulnerabilities, but it increases how many Virginia has to worry about.
2: It is now more likely that someone's going to be able to chain a couple different attacks together to exploit that sort of lower risk scenario that we had before.
1: Watson said that the possibility of more frequent attacks makes him and others nervous, but he thinks Virginia is in a good position to protect people's information, despite fears of AI making cyber attacks worse. Dean Mirshahi, VPM News.
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3: 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Welcome to this Monday morning, August 10th edition of Great Morning Jazz and Blues. I'm your host, Johnny, and we are just going to get right into it. Dexter Gordon and Wardell Gray are kicking us off this morning with The Chase from the album Bebop Spoken Here.

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The First Baptist Church on West Main Street, Charlottesville, presents a gospel concert on Saturday, August 15th from 3 to 5 p.m. Powerful voices come together to raise money to support youth members in college or vocational school. Performers include Ivan Orr, Chris Lewis and Jen Tall, and Sherelle Cassidy. Information at 434-607-7913. So far this morning, we started off the morning with Dexter Gordon and Wardell Gray with The Chase from the album Bebop Spoken Here, Disc 2. Just finished up with Freddie Hubbard and Bob's Plays from the artistry of Freddie Hubbard. You are tuned in to WTJU Charlottesville. Very glad you are. We are just going to quit messing around, get back to music. That's why we're here. Coming up now, Gene Ammons Septet from the album Kenny Burrell and the Jazz Giants with Funky.

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Coming up this Friday night at Offbeat Roadhouse, a little bit folk and sometimes country sounds of Valerie McQueen. The concert will take place at WTJU's Performance Space at 2244 Ivy Road in Charlottesville, right next door to Vivace. 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

With over 100 years of recorded jazz as a foundation, today's scene is vibrant and exciting. Jazz at 100 Now presents the best of current music in the context of a deep and rich history. Tuesday morning from 9 till noon right here on WTJU. Let's see what we've been listening to. We started off that set a little while back with the Gene Ammon Septet, Art Farmer and Kenny Burrell and the Jazz Giants with Funky, followed by Hampton Hawes's Quartet and For Real from the album of the same name. Horace Silver's Sextet came up next with Nutville from the Cape Verdean Blues album. We just finished up with Cannonball Adderley with Milt Jackson on those vibes with the Sidewalks of New York, take five. All right, now then, I believe we're just going to carry on with music. There's really no, yes, that's exactly what we're going to do. There's no need to muck around here with any other stuff. We are, well, this is WTJU Charlottesville on 91.1 FM and worldwide at WTJU.net. Officially got that out of the way. Right now, Grant Green's trio's coming up with Green with Envy from the album Green Street.

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Yes, indeed. All right, now, that set we just ended up with a kind of a long Grant Green trio with Green with Envy from the album Green Street. All right, this is WTJU. What we'd like to do right now, ladies and gentlemen, we're going to slip down into some blues. We're going to have the blues portion of the morning from here until when I leave at 10:30, at which time you should stay prepared, stay tuned, don't touch that dial, because Larry will be here with Left of Cool, and there will be more jazz programming for you to be digging until noon. All right, Otis Spann is kicking this thing off first this morning with I Need Some Air from the album Biggest Thing Since Colossus. Now, to note, on this album, Fleetwood Mac, which at the time was a solid blues band, were touring in the United States, and they ended up being on this record with Otis Spann. So we're going to get to hear some Peter Green and Danny Kirwan and all like that. Right now, I Need Some Air.

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Their hours are 8 to 5:30 Monday through Friday, and the phone number is 434-923-8309. All right, so far in the blues set, we heard Otis Spann with I Need Some Air from the first tune, and we just finished up with Nick Curran and the Nightlifes from Rewind Columbia and the album Dr. Velvet. Nick was the real deal, man. All right, let's see. Back to tunes. Right now, the great Michael Bloomfield is coming up from his record From His Head to His Heart to His Hands, and Don't You Lie to Me, live.

Now then, Linwood Slim. Fine as wine from Worldwide Wood. Michael Bloomfield before that with Don't You Lie to Me Live. And that was the head of that set. All right, this edition of Great Morning Jazz and Blues is about to come to an end. We're going to get one more tune out of this. Kid Ramos is going to come in here and play. It takes time to take us out. And then you stay tuned for Larry. And I'll see you again next week. Thanks for tuning in. I appreciate it. Here we go.

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Join me, Peter Welch, for Nothing But the Blues.

gone. Yeah, it's Hoochie Coochie Men, it's Boogie Woogie Women. It's folks named Lightning, T-Bone, and Sonny Boy. It's the sound of Mississippi juke joints and Chicago clubs. It's nothing.

One of the longest running shows on WTJU, Nothing But the Blues, explores the blues in all styles and from all eras. Whether it's West Coast swing, some Texas shuffle, or some Memphis soul, a little uptown jive, or some down-home Delta slide, I'll play the blues for you. Tune in Friday night to 9 for Nothing But the Blues with me, Peter Welch, only on 91.1 WTJU.

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My name is Larry, the show Left of Cool. As always, great to be with you here Monday morning. Jazz programming until 12 noon. And a ride on the live music train there for 30 minutes to start this morning's program, starting with Mingus at Antibes, one of my all-time favorite live records, capturing Charles Mingus at the Antibes Jazz Fest in the summer of 1960. That was a Wednesday night prayer meeting right here on Monday morning. Mingus on the bass, Eric Dolphy on alto sax and bass clarinet, Ted Kirsten trumpet, Booker Irvin on the tenor, Danny Richmond at the drums, Mingus at Antibes. Ornette Coleman and his trio, captured on a key 1965 European tour, marking Ornette's brief hiatus and his return to the forefront of live jazz with The Riddle, going into some intense avant-garde abstractions and melodic detours and some amazing arco bass work there from David Isenson. Ornette Coleman at the Golden Circle, Stockholm, 1965. And then also from 1965, guitarist Wes Montgomery sprinting through John Coltrane's Impressions, backed by the Wynton Kelly Trio. Wes Montgomery, Smoking at the Half Note. So we're going to stay on the live music train and check in with the 90 Miles Project, a group featuring Christian Scott, David Sanchez, and Stefan Harris, captured live at Cuba Disco. As we continue here, Left of Cool, 91.1 FM.

Hello, this is the Rum Cove, and I am sitting here at the WTJU studios in Lambeth Commons, hoping to exhort you all to listen in Mondays at noon as I bring you The Soulful Situation. It's a rather lovely little show that I think you'll quite enjoy. It's full of soul music, rhythm and blues, and stuff that makes you tap your toes and click your fingers. It's lunchtime music that really fills you up with rather an optimistic attitude for the rest of your day. So the Rum Cove really would like it if you could just find it in yourself to tune in Mondays at noon for The Soulful Situation. Yes, that's right. What? Pip, pip.

91.1 FM, bottom of the hour. My name is Larry, the show, Left of Cool, as always. Great to be with you here on Monday morning, staying on the live music train.

whole way through so far. Let's see if we can make it to the end. Another 30 minutes of live goodness. In that last set, we start with 90 Miles, a project featuring David Sanchez on saxophone, Christian Scott on trumpet, and Stefan Harris on the vibes. That was the David Sanchez original City Sunrise, nearly double the length of the studio record. So good live, captured live at Cuba Disco, 90 Miles. Then music from the Mac Avenue Super Band, captured live at the Detroit Jazz Fest in their hometown. And that features the super band brought down to a quartet featuring veterans Ronnie Whitaker and Carl Allen in the rhythm section, and Aaron Deal on piano, Warren Wolf at the vibes. Nearly 12 minutes on the Aaron Deal composition, Santa Maria, from the Mac Avenue Super Band. I want to say thanks to Seville Imports for their support of programming here on WTJU. 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So back to the live music train, and music from Bill Frisell's When You Wish Upon a Star project, covering every style of music he's heard throughout his life. From Broadway show tunes to cartoon music, to straight up jazz to avant-garde. And the lovely Petra Hayden is featured throughout on vocals. She comes out for a couple of stunning readings of some James Bond soundtrack material. Bill Frisell, When You Wish Upon a Star, Left of Cool style, 91.1 FM.

0: 4,000 prisoners slogged through winter ice and snow toward Charlottesville. You're listening to The Revolution Right Here. I'm Wendy Smith with the Albemarle chapter, Daughters of the American Revolution. In October 1777, the Continental Army brought Britain to its knees at Saratoga, New York. The Revolution's tide had turned. The British scrambled to regroup. What to do with the prisoners? Some were British, some Hessians, or German mercenaries. Northern towns rejected them. Too expensive, disruptive. March them to Albemarle, offered Thomas Jefferson. These were farmers and craftsmen. They'll work, said Jefferson. They'll boost the economy. Virginia delegate John Harvey loaned 240 acres near Ivy Creek to build a camp. The starving ragtag prisoners walked 650 miles. On the way, German settlements enticed some Hessians to join them. According to one prisoner, women with sparkling eyes wooed others away. At last, a muddy Albemarle field greeted the remaining group. Harvey's men had cleared it and chopped logs, nothing more. In winter winds, the prisoners raised barracks, a church, a store, coffee house, billiard hall, and tavern sprang up. Fiddler's tunes and the scent of German food wafted through the air. In a comedy theater, British players mocked their American captors. Meanwhile, Jefferson regaled highborn officers. They dined, danced, and played violin duets. Residents spoke out. If the British invade, they'll release the prisoners. They'll destroy us. By 1781, the group was relocated to Maryland. The locals' prophecy rang true. The British were swarming Central Virginia. Officers Jefferson had grandly hosted now pursued him. Find out more at albemarlechapterdar.org.
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0: 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Dave Rogers, one of my great heroes. I was unable to attend since I was out of town on a work project, but I do love the memory of that man. And he loved his rhythm and blues, so let's get going with some hot ones. Here we go, Syl Johnson, and he's got Hot Pants Power.

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Coming up this Friday night at Offbeat Roadhouse, a little bit folk and sometimes country sounds of Valerie McQueen. 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
1: She looks so

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0: The soulful situation. We started out with Syl Johnson up there in Chicago recording the Twilight from 1970 with Annie's Got Hot Pants Power Part 1, a grits and gravy floor filler from back in the day. Miniskirt Mini, the Wicked Pickett Wilson Pickett recording at Fame for Atlantic from 1969 on Stax Records in Memphis from 65. It was the world's finest teenager, Rufus Thomas, with a little Sally Walker, McKinley Mitchell, coming out of Jackson, Mississippi, but living up in Chicago, recording for Wonderful Records from 1966 with You Know I've Tried, Charles Chalmers, just going out to Umman Sunter over in Norway. He's just recently worked on a track with Charles Chalmers, who's still with us, and I hope to be playing that for you soon. Anyway, Charles Chalmers from the Reaching Out chess set on a CD from 1967 with The Sidewinder, Bobby McClure, more Chi-Town Soul on Checker from 67 with Don't Get Your Signals Crossed, Mercy, Mercy, Mercy, recorded out in LA for OK from 1966 with the Bad Boys of Rhythm and Blues themselves, Larry Williams and Johnny Guitar Watson. J.J. Jackson brought us Here We Go Again from 1967 on New York's Calla label, but I truncated that because I hit the wrong button because I was checking a message I just received, which I should not do when I'm on the air, so sorry. Then we played a scratchy version of James Brown and the Famous Flames, King Records from 1966 with Don't Be a Dropout, which was so scratchy I had to jump that one off, so it was all confusion, but I got back on track with Nolan, Frisco Records out in down there in New Orleans from 1963 with Danny White and Little Bitty Things, the B-side of his big local hit, Kiss Tomorrow Goodbye. Last but not least, the Marvelettes with Little Girl Blue on Tamla from Detroit from 1963.
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0: Let's hit it again with Brother Ray from an Oscar-winning movie that he soundtracked in 1967.

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1: 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I'm the Rome Cove, bringing you this awful situation. We started out with In the Heat of the Night, an Oscar-winning movie soundtrack by Ray Charles from 1967 on his own ABC Tangerine label. Over in LA, also on Pulsar from 1969, the New Orleans relatively unknown musician Alvin Shine Robinson and his fantastic voice on Serpent Woman. Rain, Rain, Go Away, more New Orleans soul on Amy from 67 with Lee Dorsey. Eddie Floyd brought us The Best Years of My Life on Stax from 1970. Joe Simon, The Girl's All Right With Me from 1969 on Soundstage 7. Uh-oh. Oh, wow. So we're just going to have to do no music for this because the CD is skipping again. I hate that. All right, where are we? Black Knight, Bobby Bland. Before that, we had, of course, Clarence White and his Royal Dukes, I believe, on from the Dirty Groove CD on Antler from 1968 on Fix It. God, I hate having your music behind me. All right, anyway, Bobby Bland, the Sinatra of the Blues with Black Knight from 1965 on Duke Records. Eddie Gile and the Jive 5 with While I'm Away, Baby, Keep the Faith, of Vietnam Thang on Mirko down in Shreveport from 67. The Dynamics recording at American Sound Studios for Cotillion from 1969 with I Want to Thank You. Otis Redding, possibly my favorite track by him, Give Away None of My Good Lovin' from 1970 on Atco. And rounding us out, Bobby Hebb, I Love Mary. Bobby Hebb, of course, wrote Sunny and lived the life of Riley behind just writing that massive standard. And this one on New York Scepter label from 1966. God, it's weird having no music behind me, and God, I hate it when CDs skip. But anyway, Margie Joseph, who my dear late friend Daryl Carter discovered, the moral of this story, though, and the song I'm about to play you is really, I guess, don't take the bus.
2: Come on in. Yeah, sit down. Make yourself comfortable. I was going to work the other morning, and these two chicks were on the bus, and they were running off their mouths about everybody's business. Yeah, you know how women are. Talk, talk, talk. Well, then they were talking about my business, so I listened. Your name and my name came up. Yeah, they were saying things like, yeah, Marjorie ain't got a man up tight no more. He been tipping uptown. And Marilyn's gonna take him from her if she don't look out. Who's Marilyn? I don't know who she is. You tell me who she is. They don't know what they're talking about. They seem pretty sure to me. Yeah, and you know what? They even mentioned the word love. Yeah, love. Well, if you got so much respect for love, at least respect for our love, then why don't you try proving it? How? You don't know how to prove it? Well, what you just do is...

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1: 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Stop in the name of love, right? Margie Joseph from 1971 on Vault covering the Supremes, but sitting on a bus complaining while she did it. Marvellous. The Smith Connection coming out of Detroit on Music Merchant, which was a label that was part of the Hot Wax Invictus set. Anyway, I've been a winner. I've been a loser. I've been in love. Smooth soul. Bobby Womack, the soul philosopher. Or is it the soul preacher? Nobody knows when you're down and out. Nobody knows you when you're down and out. From 72 on United Artists. Percy Sledge's last Atlantic single, and a bloody good one from 1972, Rainbow Road. Tomorrow's Dream from Al Green's first high record from 1969, but this flipped on the B-side of his huge hit in 72, and that was Tomorrow's Dream. Lunchtime Soul from the JBs with Fred Wesley, and Ribs and Rice on James Brown's People label from 74. The marvellous Ollie Nightingale, never better on my favourite version of I'll Take Care of You. Golly, those screams just send chills up my spine. From 1972 on Memphis Records, the fabulous Chilites and Homely Girl. Wonderful harmonies from 1973 on Brunswick, of course, in Chi-Town. Now, this one goes out to Elise in Nellisford. Full time fool.

0: Wait a minute, baby. 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
0: Now, baby, you ain't doing me right. You're running all over town spending my money. I'm tired of being a fool. And I'm gonna tell you about it right now. Listen.

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1: 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Also from 73 on Fame, it was Clarence Carter and Put On Your Shoes and Walk. Little Richard bought us Green Power. I guess he's talking about money from 1971 on Reprise. A huge influence on David Bowie, who's from Australia, with his Young Americans from 1974 on RCA with Luther Vandross backing him up. Millie Jackson, A Little Taste of Outside Love from 77. On Spring Records. Nobody Wins Till the Game Is Over. Sir Mac Rice, The Coolest Man in the Universe on Truth Records from 1974. Luther Ingram, Putting Game Down from 69 on Coco. Big John Hamilton and Doris Allen with Let a Little Love In on Minaret from 69. Betty Harris coming out of New Orleans on Sansu from 68 with What'll I Do Wrong. Last but not least, The Radiance, Voice Your Choice on Chicago's Chess label from 64. I'll check you next week.

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I was trying to Shazam some of that stuff and not available on streaming much of it, so they're getting the cream of the crop here from the deep well of American music. This is Mike Theater Orchestra kicking it off. 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

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On Saturday, August 15th, Matthew O'Donnell takes the stage. And on Sunday, it's an afternoon with Hogweed. 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Keep it locked here on Blue Monday. We got plenty more to go. I brought my big box of DJ records, and I'm just going to be laying them down for the next hour and a half.

11 minutes of Cold Bloodedness, the Rahan remix. Some context there. Rahan, legendary Chicago producer, DJ, remixer. The original there was by the Barkays off their Cold Blooded album 1974. Pretty epic jam.

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And of course, we got Ye Olde Tuesday Afternoon Rock Show every Tuesday. Heard from 2 to 4 every Tuesday afternoon here on WTJU. An assortment of afternoon ear candy from 30 years ago to 30 seconds ago. Shout out to Dave Moore and others.

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Shout out to everyone

Yes. This is Blue Monday, and I am your host, Bobby Metronome, here every other Monday from 2 to 4, 91.1 FM Charlottesville, WTJU, and worldwide at WTJU.net. 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

We got quite a bit to catch up on here, and the entire playlist can be found at WTJU.net. That last one, Giorgio Moroder under the name Hananas, From Here to Eternity, and a couple Razor and Tape cuts, Days of Better Paradise, Dimitri from Paris, and It Began from the Best of Clive from Accounts. You can check those out on the Razor and Tape label out of Brooklyn. Making a Living from the African Dream, 1994, 8 Ball Records, and some 1990 Deep House, Secrets of the Nile, Bang the Drums. A couple nice New York Deep House cuts. We got 50 minutes left in the show. Keep it tuned. Stay tuned. Keep it locked. Lock it down. We got more grooves to come in your way.

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Let me tell you that WTJU is supported by the Paramount Theater on Charlotte's Hills Downtown Mall. Paramount On Screen presents Legally Blonde on Saturday, August 15th at 2 and 4:30 p.m. This lighthearted comedy follows Ellie Woods, a stylish sorority president who enrolls at Harvard Law to win back her ex, only to discover her own

presents a gospel concert on Saturday, August 15th from 3 to 5 p.m. Powerful voices come together to raise money to support youth members in college or vocational school. Performers include Ivan Orr, Chris Lewis and Jen Tall, and Sherelle Cassidy. Information at 434-607-7913. You can also see this stuff online at WTJU.net. We got about 30 minutes left in the show. This is Richmond bass producer, Virginia native, DJ Akmel. With a release on NDTL, Atlanta-based house music label.

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And be sure to check him out if you are a fan of the deep

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There are many other services available in the community, Region 10, and if you gotta go to the hospital, go to the hospital. Keep it going with some house music here. Happy to be here sharing. DJ Crate.

one featuring Jocelyn Brown from Chloe Kaye and Luca Lissi. A banger, if you will. And side A off the Make a Dance vinyl only white label from Mad Records. This is Not a Game by DJ Akmel, Virginia, Richmond, Virginia, producer, DJ. And from the African Dub Plate Disco Dub Demos, a disco dub version of Come and Groove by Soki Abale.

hope everyone has enjoyed this edition of Blue Monday. It was a pleasure to be here. Tune in tonight to E. Jones, kicking off your week to a fresh start with his candid take on the hottest music, entertainment, and current events. Kick back to Seville's Best, Monday night from 9 to 11, right here on WTJU. Thanks for all the listeners and callers. Appreciate it.

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1: Watching people have a good time. 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

interruptions were all a lie. 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

0: Coming up this Friday night at Offbeat Roadhouse, a little bit folk and sometimes country sounds of Valerie McQueen. The concert will take place at WTJU's Performance Space at 2244 Ivy Road in Charlottesville, right next door to Vivace. 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And
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0: 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It's time for local news. In the digital age, data privacy has become a critical issue. As VPM News' Dean Mirshahi reports, artificial intelligence opens Virginia up to more cyber threats.
1: As Virginia's chief information officer, Mike Watson runs the state's IT agency. For Watson, AI doesn't create new types of vulnerabilities, but it increases how many Virginia has to worry about.
2: It is now more likely that someone's going to be able to chain a couple different attacks together to exploit that sort of lower risk scenario that we had before.
1: Watson said that the possibility of more frequent attacks makes him and others nervous, but he thinks Virginia is in a good position to protect people's information, despite fears of AI making cyber attacks worse. Dean Mirshahi, VPM News.
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right. You are tuned into Back Bend Push right here on WTJU. This is Ryan sitting in the air chair once again. I'm here more or less monthly, so happy to be back once more. We have 3 hours of string band music coming your direction from now until 7 p.m. So as always, sit back, relax, keep it tuned to the Tej, and let's keep on picking and grinning. See you on the other side.

All right. You are listening to Back and Push on WTJU. Thank you for joining us. We just heard a relatively recent track from a band called Dumpster Debbie out of Boston. That was Boomers Over the Hill, or typically known as Natchez Over the Hill. But they're a great high-energy band, always fun to hear, featuring semi-local Sophie Wellington in the band. Started off the show with Turn Your Radio On from John Hartford off the classic Aeroplane album back in 1971. After that, Lost Girl from Evie Ladin and Michelle Yu, one of my favorite banjo fiddle duets. Followed that up with Diamond Joe from the Chicken Chokers back in 2007. Sort of a denouement from the band, but really great stuff from them, and I love that version of Diamond Joe. That's not one you hear too often. After that, Home of the Roamer from the John Hartford String Band, recorded, I think, live at a celebration of John Hartford's music. That was a tune that he wrote but never got around to recording, and so it's had sort of an epitaph to John Hartford in a way. Gets a little bit of play, although it's a very tricky tune. After that, Rolling Mills from Ferris and Jason Romero up in Canada. And again, we closed out with Boomers Over the Hill from Dumpster Debbie. 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On Saturday, August 15th, Matthew O'Donnell takes the stage, and on Sunday, it's an afternoon with Hogweed. 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And you can join Ed on Tuesdays from 4 to 6 p.m. for Around This Town as he throws a musical net over the acts coming to the Central Virginia area and tries to pull some of them in for live performances before their concerts. It's every Tuesday in the same time slot. All right, we're going to get back to tunes now. We're going to start off with another golden oldie, a hit from the old days, Bowling Green from Cousin Emmy and the new Lost City Ramblers. It's short, but it is powerful. After that, Muddy Creek from the Moondog String Band. 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If you have any questions or suggestions, you can give us a ring at 434-924-3959. Otherwise, don't touch that dial. 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

All right, gang, we just heard Queen of the Earth and Child of the Skies from Old Spot there. I have no idea who's in that band, but pretty good version. Started off that set with Bowling Green from Cousin Emmy and the new Lost City Ramblers. That may have been in association with the Grand Ole Opry, because I know Cousin Emmy was hot on there for a while, but may also have been an independent recording. I'm not sure. After that, we heard Muddy Creek from the Moondog String Band from 8 years ago. After that, I've Got No Honey Babe Now from Big Medicine. That is the Frank Blevins version of that tune, which, if memory serves, was recorded in 1927, so that is a 99-year-old source recording. That's pretty neat. After that, Powder Creek from Roland White. We got some good mandolin playing there. Album is called I Wasn't Born to Rock and Roll, which I reckon is a great title for a folk musician. After that, Look Down That Lonesome Road from Gaither Carlton, off the classic old-time music from Smithsonian Folkways collection. And again, we closed out with Queen of the Earth and Child of the Skies from Old Spot. 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All right, we're wrapped up for back announcing. So, coming up next, we're going to start off with an older one from Jake Xerxes, Fussel, from his first album, Raggy Levy. After that, Sal's Got Mud Between Your Toes from the Moonshells, one of the great albums of just jamming out there, Screech Plank. And we will carry on from there. 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Thanks for joining us.

All right, gang, we just heard the Black Mountain Rag there from Trevor and Travis Stewart. Great duet by some brothers. We started off that set with Raggy Levy from Jake Xerxes' Fussel, reinventing an old folk song. After that, Sal's Got Mud Between Her Toes from the Moonshells. Followed that up with Trouble in Mind from Roscoe Holcomb. Great high lonesome sound there. After that, an amodal medley of Grumbling Old Man, Growling Old Woman, Elzik's Farewell, and Gravel Walk from the Bing Brothers Band featuring Jake Crack. Followed that up with another version of Rolling Mills Are Burning Down from John Hoffman and Mac Binford. And again, we closed out with Black Mountain Rag from Trevor and Travis Stewart. Let's see. 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All right, going to try something a little bit different for this next set. June Apple, the record label from Apple Shop over in Whitesburg, Kentucky, recently put their entire back catalog online, or at least a significant amount of their back catalog online up on Bandcamp. And there's some really interesting stuff on there that up to this point has pretty much been vinyl only. So I'm going to try to bring some hits from that collection over here, although it's a little bit tricky to navigate the website sometimes. But barring any technical issues, we're going to hear some really cool stuff that maybe has not seen too much radio play ever, so, or at least not since the 70s. So enjoy. We're going to start off with Don't Let Your Deal Go Down from the Plank Road String Band. You're listening to Backman Push on WTJU. If you have any questions or suggestions, 434-924-3959. Here we go.

All right, gang, we just heard a bunch of tunes off Bandcamp that I don't know are easily accessible beyond that. We started off that set with the Black Mountain. No. We started off that set with Don't Let Your Deal Go Down from Plank Road String Band out of Rockbridge County back in the 1970s and early 80s. That one was recorded in 77, released in 78. Very great group, great recordings, and they actually got invited to play at Jimmy Carter's White House, which is pretty neat. Not too many fiddlers doing that these days. After that, we heard Sycamore Tea from the Dutch Cove Old Time String Band, also from 1978. Followed that up with a version of the ballad Darling Corey from Idy Stamper, singing and playing dulcimer. And that's a really fascinating version because it somehow captures the intensity of that song. Wake up, Darling Corey. 1977 there. These are all from June Apple recordings, by the way. After that, Earth to Heaven from Rye Straw. That was a band based out of, I think, the Roanoke area. Let me check. Yeah, down in Southwest Virginia somewhere, but that was a band of Tom Bledsoe, John McCutcheon, and Rich Kirby recording tunes, likewise, in 1978. It was a good year for tunes. I believe that's an Uncle Dave Macon song originally, sort of autobiographical, about working as a wagon driver and disliking automobiles. After that, we went to Crazy Tune from Owen Snake Chapman. People have been playing Snake Chapman's tunes for a long time, and turns out Snake Chapman also had a crazy tune. And then we closed out with yet another one. We heard Snake's Wild Tune there from Grand Tour out of France. And that's tune has been seeing a lot of play recently. It's a really pretty one. Big minor six chord in there. And I was trying to track down the story of it. I think it made an appearance on Slippery Hill a few years back, and then Sonia, former brief Charlottesville resident, played that one because she was working on Slippery Hill. Maybe she still is. And it spread from there. So just in the last couple years, we've had sort of this popularity of a new old tune. Pretty neat. Anyway, we're going to get started on the next set. We're going to start off with Been to the East, Been to the West from the Freight Hoppers. After that, Durang's Hornpipe from Daniel Ulam. 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

0: Coming up this Friday night at Offbeat Roadhouse, a little bit folk and sometimes country sounds of Valerie McQueen. 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

All right, we just heard the Orange Blossom special there from Hank Bradley, Rick Shubb, and Doc Watson. What a hot tune. Started off that set with Been to the East, Been to the West from the Freight Hoppers. After that, Durang's Hornpipe from Daniel Ulam. Another really hot tune there. That was off his Swana Noah Sessions album from 2022. Followed that up with the Yum Yum Blues from Austin Derryberry and Trenton Tater Carruthers. We're actually listening to them in the background here as our bed music. Followed that up with the Golden Ticket from a Long Lost String Band. And then Blue Ridge Mountains from the Green Valley Ramblers. Nice bluegrass song. And again, we closed out with Orange Blossom Special from Hank Bradley, Rick Shubb, and Doc Watson. 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And tune in each Wednesday afternoon from 4 till 7 for something new as Emily and Michael bring you some of the latest releases in the vast genre of folk music. There's always plenty of great new music to share. All right, we're going to hop along into the next set. We're going to start off with When First Unto This Country from Charlie Parr, and follow that up with Dry and Dusty from George Jackson, Tristan Scroggins. Yeah, you are listening to Backbend Push on WTJU. We have just over 1 hour remaining, so I hope you stick around for that. We're a couple minutes shy, but we are pretty close to the top of the hour, so let me remind you that this is WTJU Charlottesville on 91.1 FM and worldwide at WTJU.net. All right, let's keep on picking and grinning. So up next, When First Unto This Country from Charlie Parr. 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
1: Well, this is Floyd Lee from Newton Grove, Sampson County, and this old Tommy Holler, we used to holler in the early 30s. We get our mules out and start to the field, and we begin to holler a little bit. Get the other people you know to listen, the neighbors around you know. They listened at us. And they knew my holler, and I knew their holler. They holler back, you know, I knew their. And so when we get through our plowing, start out, we'll let another holler, something sort of like this.

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Then it'd be about 2 miles from home to the girlfriend's house. Then when I get down to about halfway, I begin this old holler here.

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And she'd get ready. And so when I arrived, well, she said, I heard you hollering. I said, okay. I said, that's the reason I hollered, to let you know I was coming. And so, and this is the old timey hollering, and I'm gonna let you have this hollering the best

All right, gang, we just heard Rogue River there from Sammy Brahman. Great original tune off her Riveter album from 2023. Started off that set with When First Unto This Country from Charlie Parr, an old ballad done in a very beautiful, spacious way by him. After that, Dry and Dusty from George Jackson and Tristan Scroggins out of Nashville. Followed that up with a couple of old-time hollers from Floyd Lee off the really wonderfully interesting Hollerin' album from Rounder back in 1976. Followed that up with Far Hills from Andrew Marlin, I imagine an original tune from him. Then we heard Old Aunt Jessie Get Up in the Cool from Tui, being Jake Blunt and Libby Weidenauer. And again, we closed out with Rogue River from Sammy Brahman. 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And Sneak Previews, heard each Tuesday evening at 6, is your weekly hour of cinema scoops, soundtracks, and scores to have you saying, "Play it again, Sam." All right, let's keep on chugging along. We're looking at 40 minutes left. We're going to start this next set with Am I Born to Die from Nora Brown. That is off the I'm a Pilgrim, Doc Watson at 100 album that celebrates Doc Watson's music. After that, Otis Burris' Fortune from Kevin Four from the Round Peak, The Tradition Continues collection. All right,

right? We just heard the old country stomp there from Jody Stecker and Kate Brislin. Very sweet tune. Started off that set with Am I Born to Die from Nora Brown, celebrating Doc Watson's music on what would have been his 100th birthday back in 2023. After that, Otis Burris' Fortune from Kevin Four, a very round peak version there. Followed that up with Midnight Train from Jim and Jesse McReynolds, some of the foremost early bluegrass musicians in Virginia. After that, Hollow Poplar from Dolly and the Devil featuring Kristen Harris, Jane Rothfield, and John Sullivan out of North Carolina there. After that, The White Dove from the Stanley Brothers and the Clinch Mountain Boys, another classic bluegrass song. And again, we closed out with Old Country Stomp from Jody Stecker and Kate Brislin. 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And heard each Thursday afternoon from 4 till 7, the title of Folk and Beyond says it all. We will cross the genres with just one rule, instrumental only. The voice is welcome, but not with any lyrics. That is every Thursday in this same time slot. All right, we're staring down our last, 18 minutes. So we're going to see what else we can knock out. We're going to start off with Train on the Island from June Drucker, along with some other folks on the Tumble and Leaf album. After that, Leak County Blues from the Leak County Revelers. 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If you'd like to call in, the number is 434-924-3959. All right.

Come listen, you young folks, to my song about a man who wouldn't know his corn. The reason why I cannot tell, for this young man was always well. He had planted his corn in the month of June, and in July it wasn't knee high. In the fall there came a frost, and all this young man's corn was lost. So he went around to his sweetheart's door, where he had often gone before. But ere the courting they began, she asked him if he'd hoed his corn. He hung his head and began to sigh, saying, "Lady, lady, I'll tell you why. I tried and tried, but all in vain. I don't believe I'll raise a grain." Then why do you ask a girl to wed if a man can't earn his own cornbread? Single I am, and I'll remain, for a lazy man I won't maintain. At this the young man turned away, saying, "Lady, lady, you rule the day. You rule it, madam, just as sure as you're born, for giving me the shivers 'cause I didn't know my corn."

0: 4,000 prisoners slogged through winter ice and snow toward Charlottesville. You're listening to The Revolution Right Here. I'm Wendy Smith with the Albemarle chapter, Daughters of the American Revolution. In October 1777, the Continental Army brought Britain to its knees at Saratoga, New York. The Revolution's tide had turned. The British scrambled to regroup. What to do with the prisoners? Some were British, some Hessians, or German mercenaries. Northern towns rejected them. Too expensive, disruptive. March them to Albemarle, offered Thomas Jefferson. These were farmers and craftsmen. They'll work, said Jefferson. They'll boost the economy. Virginia delegate John Harvey loaned 240 acres near Ivy Creek to build a camp. The starving ragtag prisoners walked 650 miles. On the way, German settlements enticed some Hessians to join them. According to one prisoner, women with sparkling eyes wooed others away. At last, a muddy Albemarle field greeted the remaining group. Harvey's men had cleared it and chopped logs, nothing more. In winter winds, the prisoners raised barracks, a church, a store, coffee house, billiard hall, and tavern sprang up. Fiddlers' tunes and the scent of German food wafted through the air. In a comedy theater, British players mocked their American captors. Meanwhile, Jefferson regaled highborn officers. They dined, danced, and played violin duets. Residents spoke out. If the British invade, they'll release the prisoners. They'll destroy us. By 1781, the group was relocated to Maryland. The locals' prophecy rang true. The British were swarming Central Virginia. Officers Jefferson had grandly hosted now pursued him. Find out more at albemarlechapterdar.org.
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2: 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WTJU envisions a community of understanding, tolerance, and respect. 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
5: 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All right, everybody, this is Second Sight. I'm your host this evening, David Bowie-Moltz. And I've got an interesting program set for you tonight. I was really inspired by a jazz recording that I purchased many years ago, the album Cloud About Mercury by David Torn. It's a very interesting LP. We'll play a selection from it later tonight. But it kind of has this really quirky 1980s jazz sound. Everything from processed horns to MIDI guitars to glassy synths, you know, electronic drums, and even some acoustic instruments in there that are not behaving as expected. So I wanted to put together a show tonight featuring songs and tunes and things that were sort of somewhat adjacent or inspired by that. So if there is an underlying theme tonight, it's quirky 1980s jazz. So hope that you will enjoy this one. We're going to start things off with Mark Isham, a performer and composer that you might know better for his soundtrack work, but this is a track called On the Threshold of Liberty from his 1983 LP Vapor Drawings out on Windham Hill. Enjoy as we explore more quirky 1980s jazz only on Second Sight.

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As a private boutique community on Gordon Avenue, Charlottesville, the Martha Jefferson House approaches resident care with a person-centered care plan that recognizes and respects all individuals uniquely. Learn more at MarthaJeffersonHouse.org. All right, everybody, coming back to the show. Once more, this is Second Sight here on WTJU, and I'm your host tonight, David Bowie-Moltz. As I mentioned, sort of the rough theme tonight is quirky 1980s jazz or jazz adjacent. So in that first set, we left things off with Ancient Dreams by Patrick O'Hearn from his 1985 LP, Ancient Dreams. Before that, The Wanderer by John Sermon from his 1988 LP, Private City on ECM. Before that, Miracle Steps by John Hassell from Power Spot, also came out on ECM, but in 1986. Before that, Midday by Michael Brook, who is featured there with Brian Eno and Daniel Lanois from the 1985 LP Hybrid out on Editions EG. And we started things off with Mark Isham from his 1983 LP Vapor Drawings on Windham Hill. That was On the Threshold of Liberty. Also want to say that WTJU is supported by the Piedmont Master Gardeners. In September, PMG will host 5 in-person and online information sessions about how to take part in next year's training class for Master Gardeners serving Charlottesville and Albemarle County. 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Applications for the class of 2027 open September 1st. And as always, if you're enjoying this program, there's a good chance that you will enjoy other jazz programming here on WTJU. Your next opportunity will be tomorrow morning from 9 a.m. until noon. The program is Jazz at 100 Now, and it's going to do exactly what you think it's going to do. It's going to introduce you to some brand new jazz music and try to tie it back to the more than 100 years of recorded jazz history to give you some framework and foundation there. So Jazz at 100 Now, tomorrow morning, 9 a.m. until noon on WTJU. Let's get back to that quirky 1980s jazz sound. We're going to go back to Windham Hill, a label that I personally think doesn't get enough respect. My first thought with Windham Hill is, oh man, it's the dollar bin. what are we going to dig out of here that somebody doesn't want? But I have a fondness for a lot of these releases. Some of them have aged well, some of them haven't. Here's one that I think has aged well. It's by the group Shadowfax, and the track is Road to Hannah on the 1986 LP Too Far to Whisper.